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Your trip down memory lane.

0: 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Mm. 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I guess you'll be the only one having fun.
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1: Pardon me, do you have change for a quarter? I gotta make a phone call. Thank you. 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

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I gotta make a phone call. Thank you. 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